0: So in some ways, what you observed was that on day one, the dogs were essentially learning to associate the painful electric shock with this tone, but they could do nothing about it. They couldn't escape. On day two, the dogs were placed in a position where they were hearing these tones and they could escape, but in fact, they were not doing so. And this was a puzzle for the people in your lab. You interpreted this in some ways as the dogs experiencing helplessness?
1: I said, you know, there's something much more important in Pavlovian conditioning than learning the association of a tone with shock. The dogs are helpless. In Pavlovian

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1: Glad you're with us here for the BBC NewsHour. This is WNYC. The big news, of course, this afternoon and this evening and all weekend is this nor'easter. We do have a wind advisory in effect through noon until tomorrow. Coastal flooding warning in effect through 6 p.m. tomorrow. Rain, possibly heavy at times after midnight tonight. We're looking for a low of 59 degrees, 62 here currently.
2: This is Sean Lay with NewsHour live from the BBC studios in London. Manchester City, one of the world's most powerful football brands, is reported to have been found guilty of breaking more than 100 financial rules in English football's Premier League. An independent commission, which has yet to release its findings, has been considering the claims since early in 2023. Among the most serious allegations, that City failed in each season from

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1: 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I'm Debbie Elliott. Let's spare a moment now to consider the week that journalists at CNN had. Those who cover the White House were blocked from working there, along with journalists.